You know, someone said that the world is a stage and each must play a part. Fit on me playing in love as with my sweetheart. Act one was when we met. I love you at the first glance.

like wood and flame. 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